couple of years ago, at the age of 18, I left Memphis, Tennessee and decided to go up to Chicago. And I didn't know anybody up there. So when I got up there, I was kind of a lonely guy. Had some time on my hands, and I wrote a song about it. I called it Stranger in a Strange Land. And a few years later, it came out on my first album. And I feel like doing it right now. Right now.

cause of grief. I'm learning to unbreak my face. Heart rate circulate, cover base. My mind sharp like a dark green grassy blade. Trying to photosynthesize and get paid. Cause I can't think, certain death got a ring to it. I can't dream and wake up.

must ask ourselves, what is the dictionary definition of terrorism? The systematic use of terror

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Mommy means the boss, the money maker, the man taker, the provider, the low car rider. So if you're a fly mommy, please stand up.

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I tell ya, bro, to chill, I would hate to blaze. And my man acting up, think he trying to face her. I'm a one-on-one, you cannot replace her. Better stay woke, better step your pace. The better stay woke, better step your pace. The better stay woke, better step your pace. Yeah. Yeah. Better stay woke, better step your taste, the better stay woke, better step your taste, the better stay woke, better step your taste, the better stay woke, better step your taste, the better stay woke, better step your taste, the better stay woke, better step your taste, the better.

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You just gotta cut back on what's building up just like plaque. But I'm not here to give a lecture like Fife. There's a message and

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It's like I'm hearing a repetition of the same sound. So we came here to put it down. Depress. You understand? Yeah. Depress. None of this acting hard, playing hard, fronting. Nah. Depress. It's just straight from our soul. 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

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A bin bag rain dance on tiptoes. I've heard you've got a dog, and he's been through the throes, and he has a few answers for me, and that he can help me wake again.

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Why do you ask this, my son? Because I want to make sure I live life to its fullest.

0: Michael, if you guys were trying to come out here and make a statement this evening, I'd say you did it with an exclamation point.
1: Well, I don't think you can make a statement in the finals. I mean, this is just one game, and one game doesn't make the final. But we wanted to get out of the block quick. We got to defend our home court, you know, because we got three games out there, so that can make a big difference.

But some of them say them a nigga hater. And some of them say them a black beater. And some of them say them a black stabber. And some of them say them a packy basher. Fascists and their attack, we don't have to worry about that. Fascists and their attack, come make we fight them back. Fascists and their attack, make we counter attack.